0: Attention, please. Attention, all passengers for the Boeing 727 of Cruzeiro from Rio de Janeiro to São Paulo, Porto Alegre, and Buenos Aires. 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
1: And my name is Maria.
0: And you're watching Let's Talk in English, where today we continue this month's entertainment lesson.
1: And the title of that lesson is Let's Watch YouTube.
0: Yeah, we're talking about something that is definitely entertaining. Often when you get home from work or school, or even when you're riding on a train or a bus,You might open up your phone and watch a YouTube video.
1: So what kind of YouTube videos are there? Well, one kind are music videos, and you can sing and dance as you watch one.
0: Absolutely. It's a lot of fun. You can also watch something called a travel vlog or a video blog where someone guides you around a place somewhere in the world.
1: Yes, or you can watch how-to videos. If you want to learn how to do something, well, you can look that up on YouTube.
0: Someone will show you exactly how to do it. If you see an interesting video or even a cute video, make sure to send it to your friends. And thank you for watching this video with us. Maria, what's next?
1: Our find it question. Friends, remember to look for the answer. Here's the question. What does Zach also love to watch?
0: What does Zach also love to watch? Friends, we love to see you try and find the answer.
1: And before that, let's go to Jack for our keywords.
2: Zach and Emily, 你昨晚有看世足赛吗？Did you watch the World Cup soccer game last night? 名词 soccer 就是足球。Emily 看了精彩片段，但是 Zach 说，我比较喜欢看整场比赛。I prefer watching the whole game. 动词 prefer 就是更喜欢或是宁可。Emily 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动词 block 就是指拦截、阻截对方的击球。
3: Did you watch the World Cup soccer game last night?
4: No, I only watched the highlights on YouTube. I saw them this morning.
3: I prefer watching the whole game. Then I don't miss any of the action.
4: The highlights show all the goals. Those are the best parts of the game.
3: That's true, but watching the whole game makes you feel as if you're there.
4: I get that, but I still like just the highlights.
0: What things have people always loved to watch on television? Well, of course, TV shows are on there, news, but especially for me, it was always sports.
1: Oh, many people love the sports on television, and today we're talking a little bit about the World Cup soccer game. Well, soccer, of course, is the sport with the ball that you can only use.

0: use your feet or your head to touch. You cannot use your hands.
1: Yeah, there are only a couple of people on the field that can. And soccer is often called football in anywhere in the world that's not the US. In the US, we call it soccer. Zach asks the question, did you watch the World Cup soccer game last night?
0: Ooh, that's an exciting game. Did Emily watch it? No. She says, I only watched the highlights on YouTube. I saw them this morning.
1: Yeah, these days, many people don't watch these sports games on television. They'll watch the highlights on YouTube. The highlights are just the best moments of the game, not the full game.
0: Yes, they're the best parts, the parts where the crowds are cheering, maybe someone gets a goal, or maybe the goalie blocks the ball from entering.
1: All right. Well, Zach says he prefers watching the whole game. Then he doesn't miss any of the action.
0: He says he prefers watching the whole game. When you prefer something, it means you want that more than something else, or you like that more than something else.
1: This is an important word for us to practice. When you prefer something more than something else, it doesn't mean there's something you don't like necessarily. You just prefer one thing a little more.
0: Yes, and that is what he says. Well, Emily says the highlights show all the goals, so she doesn't feel like she's missing the action of the game if she gets to watch the highlights.
1: Right, she says the goals are the best part of the game. Goals are an important part of a soccer game. It's when someone kicks the ball and the ball goes into the net.
0: Yes, and that is a goal. And often those will be in the highlights because they're not easy to get in. So when you do, maybe the person who kicked the soccer ball did a very cool move or knocked it in with his head.
1: All right, and if you score a goal, your team gets a point. Zach continues and says, but watching the whole game makes you feel as if you were there. And that's true. When you're at the field, you're going to see everything and get the whole feel of the game. If you just watch the highlights, it's a little different.
0: Yes, it is. Watching the whole game makes you feel as if you were there. Jack, can you help us with that sentence?
2: Zach 觉得精彩片段虽然好看，但是看整场球赛会让你觉得仿佛自己就在现场。But watching the whole game makes you feel as if you were there。句型 make someone feel as if 加子句表示使某人感觉好像怎么样。子句的动词用 were 是使用假设语气时特别的规则。我们来看例句。Watching the movie made me feel as if I were flying. 看这部电影让我感觉好像在飞。或是 Jeremy's words made Emma feel as if she were a princess. Jeremy 的话让 Emma 感觉自己仿佛是位公主。或是 This book makes you feel as if you were inside the story. 这本书让你感觉好像置身于故事中。
0: Thank you, Jack. So Zach feels like if he's watching the whole game, then he feels like he's there. He doesn't miss any of the action.
1: Emily responds and says, I get that. Now that sentence means, I understand what you mean. It doesn't mean you fully agree with what someone is saying, but you're able to understand why they think that way.
0: Yes, maybe she says she understands that Zach likes to see the whole process of the game, but Emily says, I still like just the highlights.
1: Yeah, for me, it would depend on the game. If it's a team that I really care about, it can be a lot of fun to watch the whole game. Otherwise, just watching the highlights is just fine.
0: Yes, or maybe you don't have time to watch the whole game. Then you could always go on YouTube and watch the highlights because those are exciting to watch.
1: Absolutely. And friends, yes, the World Cup is exciting. The World Cup is a soccer competition between all the countries of the world and it only happens once,

0: Welcome back to the show, everyone. We're still talking about the different things you can see on YouTube, especially some highlights from this year's World Cup competition. This year it's exciting. It's taking place in the United States.
1: It is. So friends, if you want to watch it, maybe you could go there in person or watch it on YouTube. And if you don't have time, you could always go back and watch the highlights.
0: Right, those will be up there even after the competition is over. Now, let's get back to our lesson.
2: I also love to watch great saves.
3: You can find a bunch of those on YouTube. A good save can be as exciting as a goal.
2: It can be.
3: Some goalkeepers are amazing. They can block anything.
2: I also like watching teams celebrate. They are so excited when they score.
3: Yes, and I love it when fans go wild.
2: That's another reason to watch the full game and not just the highlights on YouTube.
0: Well, friends, yes, we're talking about watching those highlights of the World Cup on YouTube. It's taking place in the US, but also Canada and Mexico. And friends, you can watch those exciting goals, but also much more.
1: Yes, and also we can answer our Find It question. The question was, what does Zach also love to watch?
0: The answer is, he also loves to watch great saves. When there's a save, there's not a goal, but there almost is.
1: That is true. And also, this is an interesting use of the word save. Usually, we use it as an action. When we help someone in danger, we save them. But here, it's not an action.
0: Well, not quite. Someone is saving the team, and so they get a save. When there's a save, one of the players on the team, called the goalie, blocks the ball. They stop it from going into the net.
1: And they stop the other team from getting a point. And Emily says that you can find a bunch of those on YouTube, those great saves.
0: You can find a bunch of those on YouTube. Friends, that's today's
1: calendar phrase.
4: You can find a bunch of those on YouTube.
5: You can find a bunch of those on YouTube.
6: 你在 YouTube 上可以找到很多那种影片。
7: I like watching animal videos.
8: You can find a bunch of those on YouTube.
7: And I like watching cooking videos.
8: You can find a bunch of those on YouTube.
7: I also like watching music videos.
8: You can find a bunch of those on YouTube. YouTube also has exercise videos.
7: No thanks. I don't like watching those.
4: You can find a bunch of those on YouTube.
5: You can find a bunch of those on YouTube.
6: 你在 YouTube 上可以找到很多那种影片。
0: Thanks for that, guys. Yes, a good save can be as exciting as a goal. That's why there are many videos of them on YouTube.
1: Yes, of course, we all like to see it when a player kicks the ball into the net, but also it's cool to watch the goalie, who's a person who blocks a ball, watch them keep that ball from getting in.
0: Yeah, soccer was never my favorite sport to watch. It's a lot of running back and forth with the ball, but the most exciting moments, like saves and goals, are great.
1: Yes, they are. And Emily says that some goalkeepers are amazing. They can block anything.
0: Now, goalkeepers are sometimes called goalies. They're the ones who get those saves. When they get a save, they are blocking.

0: They are also the only ones who can use their hands to touch the ball. And when they block the ball, that is to stop the ball from going a certain direction.
1: Yeah, we can use that word block in many different sentences. It means to stop something from happening. If you're trying to get into a building you're not supposed to, a guard might block you.
0: Yes, or maybe if you're crossing the road and don't see a car, someone might block you from walking more and maybe get hurt.
1: That would be a good thing. Zach continues here. He also likes watching teams celebrate. They are so excited when they score.
0: Yes, they will run around the field and give each other high fives. And yeah, they're very excited. And Emily says, yes, I love it when fans go wild.
1: Ooh, we've talked about that word fans before. They're the people who really love a certain team. They cheer for them and want them to win.
0: Yes, and when they're very excited, well, these fans, they go wild. And now let's go to Jack to explain that sentence for us.
2: Emily 说她爱看球迷疯狂的样子。And I love it when fans go wild. 在口语表达中，动词 go 可以做连缀动词用，指出处于或变成某种状态，后面要加形容词。例如The kids went wild when they saw the fireworks. 孩子们看到烟火时都兴奋失控了。The crowd went crazy when the singer came out. 当歌手出场时，观众都疯狂了。再来看一句。The room went silent after Rick asked the question. Rick 问完问题后，整个房间安静了下来。
0: Thank you so much, Jack. Well, when someone gets a point, the fans go wild and the players are very excited. And Zach says that's another reason to watch the full game.
1: And not just the highlights on YouTube. What do you think, friends? This is kind of a lesson all about what your opinion is. Do you think it's better to watch the full game or just the highlights on YouTube?I think both are good options.
0: So maybe you could watch both and then decide in the future which one you would like to watch or see if your favorite team is playing.
1: Now, friends, it's time for us to review what we learned. Let's review our keywords together.
0: Here is your first keyword. Soccer. Soccer. Daniel likes to play soccer.
1: Prefer. I prefer coffee to tea.
0: Goal. That goal was amazing.
1: Save. Wow, what a save.
0: Block. The man blocked the ball with his foot.Friends, those are today's keywords. Be sure to practice them and use them.
1: And now it's time to go back and watch our lesson one more time.
3: Did you watch the World Cup soccer game last night?
4: No, I only watched the highlights on YouTube. I saw them this morning.
3: I prefer watching the whole game. Then I don't miss any of the action.
4: The highlights show all the goals. Those are the best parts of the game.
3: That's true, but watching the whole game makes you feel as if you're there.
4: I get that, but I still like just the highlights.
3: I also love to watch great saves.
4: You can find a bunch of those on YouTube. A good save can be as exciting as a goal.
3: It can be.
4: Some goalkeepers are amazing. They can block anything.
3: I also like watching teams celebrate. They are so excited when they score.
4: Yes, and I love it when fans go wild.
3: That's another reason to watch the full game and not just the highlights on YouTube.

0: is exciting. I feel like I am in the kitchen with them. I love seeing what the winners make, so I watch the highlights.
1: That sounds fun.
0: Friends, what do you watch?
1: Let us know in the comments.
0: See you next time on Chit Chat.
2: Hi, friends. I'm Gabe, and welcome back to Gabe's Game. I have some questions for you, and I hope you have answers. Let's begin. Here's question number one. True or false? Emily likes watching the full game more than just the highlights. Emily likes watching the full game more than just the highlights. Emily likes to watch the highlights on YouTube. She told Zach that. So if you answered false, you're correct. Emily likes watching just the highlights. Now here is question number two. What doesn't Zach want to miss? A, the highlights. B, the fans. C, the action. Or D, the goalkeepers. Remember, Zach wants to see everything. So if you picked C, the action, you got the answer right. Are you ready for the last question? Here's question number three. What does Emily enjoy seeing during soccer games? A, fans going wild. B, people eating snacks. C, Zach watching YouTube. D, dogs biting the soccer ball. Well, I know the answer is not the last one. If you said A, fans going wild, you got it. And friends, that's all for today. Thank you for playing Gabe's Game. We'll see you next time.
3: Well, Maria, I know you don't watch a whole lot of sports, but do you watch the World Cup when it's on?
4: I watch the highlights, so I agree with Emily. I like to watch the highlights, but I'm guessing you watch the whole game?
3: No, I'm not a huge soccer fan, but I do think the World Cup is a lot of fun. I'll watch the highlights of my favorite team, the Netherlands.
4: That is a great team. Well, friends, today we talked about watching the whole game on YouTube or watching just the highlights. Well, these are all what we can do on YouTube. Of course, there are many other videos there to watch as well.
3: Yes, there are. We also talked about some specific soccer terms, so you'll know what they're talking about in English as you watch those games. Well, friends, we'll be back again next time. Join us then, right here on
5: Let's Talk in English.
3: Goodbye.

0: Jesus said, "I am the bread of life. He who comes to me will never go hungry, and he who believes in me will never be thirsty." Our Daily Bread. 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
1: 耶稣说，我就是生命的粮，到我这里来的必定不饿，信我的永远不渴。灵命日粮。本节目是由真理文化传播基金会与佳音电台联合制作，李芳主持。
2: With man, this is impossible, but with God, all things are possible. Matthew chapter 19, verse 26.
3: Welcome to today's encouragement from Our Daily Bread. Faith Rooted in God was written by Katara Patton and read by Tony Collier.
2: Matthew chapter 19, verses 23 through 26. Jesus said to his disciples, "Truly I tell you, it is hard for someone who is rich to enter the kingdom of heaven. Again, I tell you, it is easier for a camel to go through the eye of a needle than for someone who is rich to enter the kingdom of God." When the disciples heard this,

0: they were greatly astonished and asked, "Who then can be saved?" Jesus looked at them and said, "With man, this is impossible, but with God, all things are possible." Faith Rooted in God, written by Katara Patton. I was inspired while reading a historical fiction account of the life of Mary McLeod Bethune, founder of Bethune-Cookman University. The stories of her determination and care for others led me to read more about her. One account tells how in the early 1900s, she described the buildings at her school for young African-American women to a wealthy businessman. But when he visited the campus, he found only one building. She described her dream to him, hoping that he would invest in the school. Her faith and vision worked together to secure funding. Her school eventually became, and still is, a four-year university. Bethune is credited with saying, "Without faith, nothing is possible. With it, nothing is impossible." Her quote is similar to what Jesus told the astonished disciples who were asking questions about salvation. They were trying to figure out how people could enter the kingdom of God or heaven. They wanted to know, who then can be saved? Jesus shared with his followers that faith in God was the only way, because with God, all things are possible. Faith is rooted in a belief in God and His abilities. Faith prompts us to believe in the possibility of things we don't see yet, like a dream of a school for the underprivileged or an eternal home for those who accept Christ. May God help us see what He sees. Let's pray. God, strengthen our faith so we learn to trust what You're able to do, even when we can't see the path ahead. Help us see with Your eyes and believe that with You, all things are possible. Thank You, Lord. It's in Jesus' name we pray. Amen.
1: As you go about your day, reflect on these questions. What are you struggling to believe? How can trusting in God's power help you?